0: presents Master.
1: Well, would you look at this? It's time for another episode of Mousetrap Radio already. For the next 60 minutes, we're going to be in the mix and playing through some of the current releases on Mousetrap. So here we go.

Brand new edition of Spinning Sessions. My name is Greg Jake, and this is episode number 681 already. This week, we're moving through a stacked selection of new releases, club-driven cuts, melodic moments, and later on in the show, an artist spotlight on Steve Criss. But let's kick it off with Joshua Robbie and Dotty. This is a smooth vocal record to ease us into the hour. It is Addicted to You on Spinning Records.

was Tiesto and Olivia Sebastianelli with Don't Lose Your Head, bringing another standout moment here to the mix on Spin and Sessions. Now let's hand it over to you as we get into our fan requests. And this week we have Rafi with Mine Forever.

0: week's episode. That was Blaster Jax with Arriba on Maximize Records. A massive sunshine. Closing out this week's episode. That was Blaster Jax with Arriba on Maximize Records. A massive
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three big records to open this week's Controversa Radio Show. After Let Me Be In Your Arms, we had Moaike and Arodas with Nobody Else. And closing out that opening section was DVBBS and Christopher with One Night. Now we're moving into the label showcase, where we focus on all things Controversia Records. I've got music from Baska and a world premiere coming up in a little bit. But to start things off, it's yours truly, Side Piece and Victor Ruiz with Mind Illuminate.

0: All right, it's time to head back to the future. We've got a couple of certified classics in here, plus some brand new music that feels like it's gonna be around for a very long time. But first, we're kicking things off 2 decades ago. Here's Cassius with The Sound of Violence.
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0: that Back to the Future section with Lock Up, the lead single from their next album, which is set to drop in August. Before that, we had brand new Camel Fat alongside Josh Gigante and Kuda with So Good. And also in there, some 2017 sounds from Purple Disco Machine. That one was titled Yo. Right, we're about halfway through the show now, so let's head around the world and in the mix. There's more from me coming up, more from Controversial Records, and plenty of new club records as well. Up first, it's Jord with Good To Me.
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Yo, what's up, world? Thanks for joining us. You've got UMF Radio coming at you for the next 2 hours, episode 890, with me, your host, Andy Pate. And tonight, Trans Family, I hope that you're in the house, because check it out. Coming up this second hour, we've got Matty Roth recorded live from the ASOD Arena. But up first, we're taking you to the main stage with the Berlin-based

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1: 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We all grew up going to Ultra, and it's all a pleasure to play here on the stage for you. And we're always going to keep on going. This is what we live for. This is Ultra Miami, and we're going to party all weekend. Miami, make some noise!
2: Miami! It's so good to be here. Thank you guys so much for coming, and I hope you've got ready to rave!

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If you're feeling it, let us know. Find Ultra on Instagram. Send us a message. Let me know where in the world you're tuned in from. We're broadcasting all over the planet right now, and we want to know where our friends are at. Now, coming up in a little bit, we got Maddie Ralph. But right now, back into it with Marlon Hofstadt. Let's go.

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The P's up, I spent like this. 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She a good girl from a good town. But why she only wanna party when the crook's up? She a good girl from a good town. Sorry if I ain't act right, yeah. Hard work got me anti, yeah. Hard work got me anti, yeah. She a good girl from a, she a good girl from a, she a good girl from a good town. I could read her like a book now.

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1: 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Beach parties are amazing, even when it's cold and rainy, like it usually is in the Netherlands. But we happen to have a big coastline. And if you combine that with a pretty healthy house and techno scene, you can imagine there might be a good party at the beach once in a while. Like this one, Colorado Charlie in Scheveningen.
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1: This is Euros One with Spectrum Radio. I have to say, I'm really digging this set, listening back to it. Double touchdown, we call it. Recorded at Colorado Charlie at the beach in Scheveningen. And while it was rainy and cold outside, it was hot and steamy inside, as you can hear.

0: you so much for listening to Spectrum Radio. This was Yours Foreign with a set live from Colorado Charlie in Scheveningen, the Netherlands. We might continue this next week. We'll see. Thank you so much for listening for now and see you then. Take care. Bye-bye.
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0: I'll be heading out. Next week, I'll be returning with the club life, taking it back to the nasty ones. Until then, stay happy, stay positive, keep dancing. I'll see you on the road somewhere, I'm sure. And if I don't, tune in next week for more grooves.
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4: Oh, yeah, we had it for a while, actually. Yeah, people say you got to change that, you know. You've been, you know, been broadcasting for like 6 years. Meh, it's still funny, you know. I think people smile to it, you know. Yeah, maybe they do, maybe they don't. Oh, who cares? Anyway, hi, it's Dean Lenny. You're welcome to Core. We've got a few new bits today on the show. Some nice guys like Afriqua, Adam 10, The Economist, U%, John Da Silva, and an exclusive track too.
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4: No, but first I want to start with the exclusive, if you don't mind. I mean, you know, I'm the host here. I decide. Cool. So, the exclusive track this month is a track called Magic House by Dean Eleni, with the vocals by Jarvis Cocker from Pulp. He's the lead singer from Pulp. And this is a new mix, and it will be released at the end of July.

Well, it's easy to play exclusive tracks if they're your own tracks, right? I mean, you don't have to ask permission. Saying that, this one is coming out on Bedrock Records. You probably know the original was quite a big thing a few months ago. But let's not blow our own trumpet. This is U% with a track called Tetric. And it's out on the latest Various compilation by Mind Against label called Habitat. I used to go to a shop called Habitat. I actually bought a really nice sofa there on the King's Road. I think now they got a Whole Foods store instead, which is nice, great food, but you can't really buy any sofas anymore. U%, this is Tetric.

So that was John De Silva and Skyscraper featuring Donald. And the track was called Sun Brings Joy. This is The Economist and Keita Darka. And the track is called Into Existence and it's part of the Secret Weapons on Innovations number 18. And we're going to play something else from that comp in a few minutes. Meanwhile, Into Existence by The Economist.

time. Killing time so we can be free. Drawn towards the ending, this is my meaning. Impermanence. Be fate free. Before, there existed syncopated singularity. Celestial fears, under stars' transcendence, they melt into my eyes, indigo tinted, licking on nothing, randomly caught. Obliged, the day moves fast to the sounds of sea legs, kissing the sun under Jade River's run.

On the show today with Dee and Lenny, we just heard a Hector Cota with Kirik and Day by Day. This still playing is Lucid Tenacity. And coming up next is Avenue, an old friend from the Yellow Days. And the track is called Free Basin with Marvin Gaye, which is like kind of an interesting title. I think it must have been quite high. That's a kite in the studio when he made this one, but it's fun. Not sure Marvin Gaye was actually in the studio with him, very unlikely, but

And this is also on the Secret Weapons number 18 on Innovations. It's Afriqua with Terrified of Love. And we used to have Afriqua also on Core Records. He's a very cool artist. And that's why he's back on the show. Coming up next, Record of the Month.

and record of the month is by Marcel Detman. The track is called Face Sequence, and it's also the last track of the show.

0: Excuse me?
1: Yeah?
2: Cool.
0: My name is on the list.
1: Right.
3: I'm Alessandro.
1: Yeah, well, sometimes I just have to say it in a different language because she doesn't really get it. So, catch you next month.